let's get the party started. See you at the bar, you was hardly talking. That's when I knew that your heart was scarring. Friends to lovers need a part to star in. Like, wait, babe, let

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Pop pick superstar. Look a like a rock. Pop to miss it. Tap, tap, tick, toxic shock.

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I'm glad that I got you, and it's alright. You got you a partner, and cut a

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Change your night. Max on the mix. Max on the mix. The Night Mix. Max on the mix. The Night Mix Show.

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1: 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This is Max on the Mix. Here we go. Max on the Mix. Your